0: George 41 and George 22 on a suspicious person at Sally Beauty EGB in Bruceville. The male with Abbott.
1: Sorry.
0: It's going to be a male that's pulling on car door handles.
1: At the fabric bag.
0: And he's carrying a fabric bag with him.

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1: 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Would you like a cover?
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1: Go ahead.
0: Last of Ordoins, Ocean, Robert, David, Ocean, Ida, Nora, Sam. First of Daniel, common spelling. Date of birth, 4/26/64.
1: So far. Van Maren, Auburn, go ahead.
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3: 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Sure.
4: First of Daniel, 4/26 of 64 is known. He's clear 29, shows Joe's on file, and an address of 130 Puffer Way in Folsom.
0: Copy, thank you.

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Evening, collision with fire responding MB3 off of Calvine Road. The two vehicle TC, one party is requesting medical aid for their leg.

David, 21, David Lennon. If you can start for an open line 911, 240 Natoma Station Drive. Should be apartment 130. No relevant history at the address. No answer on callback.

0: George 4-2, I can start for the collision 3.
1: 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George 22 to back. Can we get Calvin and Turquoise? And it's been changed to a hit and run with fire responding.

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0: In the Dollar Tree parking lot on Easted. On 9, Edward Queen William, 710 to Infinity Utility. I have a 27 already.
1: Go ahead.
0: That's Frank, 828-9233. Class of Pena, Rojas, female.
1: She's valid.
0: Copy. E-10-6 on site.
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2: Correction
1: 10-4,
3: second entry. Do you have a direction of travel or a vehicle description?

It's going to be an unknown DOT on East Stockton. They left in a white Nissan Altima or something similar. The partial plate, the last three are going to be 110. It's going to be for two BFAs that were in the vehicle.

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1: Simper. Real time, I copy your notes for a possible plate of 9 boy Adam Yellow 110, that last block northbound East Stockton, just north of Cantwell, at 1708. Pop 31.
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0: 1156 E Edward Street. Fire is going to stage for a female who has elevated blood pressure. She states her son is at that location having a mental breakdown and acting aggressive. She hung up on them prior to giving further. I'm going to try to call her.
1: Copy and route. Do we have any history with the household?
0: Hit it 2 for cover.

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He was not sleeping in HPD for several days.

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0: Now it's northbound Grantline to south of Cal Line, plate of 9, Nora, George X-ray 985 on a white Chrysler 200.
2: Real time full.
0: Go ahead.
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0: Hi, copy. 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

0: 9835. We're clear here. Assist. And what's the last three of the plate on that Chrysler?
1: 985.
0: Copy. And 360 checking.
1: Copy.
2: Yeah, I've seen you attachment as well.

0: Yeah, you can kind of
1: play. Go ahead.
0: 6, Sam William, X-ray, 749.
1: 10-4.

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1: Go ahead.
0: I'll be around CJ with an X-ray. We're for Sonic.
1: Go ahead.
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0: From the block image, it looks like the driver might be a WMA with a red shirt.
1: I copy. M2 from Ida 2.
2: Nice.
1: Can you raise something over here?
2: Hi. Hey, from Moving Rock. Thank you. Can you set the southeast port doors so they can be able to approach?

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1: Just hit Brightline Keeper. Going southbound, looks like. I should be going north. Can you advise C3 and right there?

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1: Motor 3, 1196.
2: Go ahead.
1: Riley and Rusi, you got a temporary plate. Edward Nora, 17 Zebra 43 on a electric Hummer.
2: And it's got a permanent plate assigned as clear current.
3: Thank you.

He has information on a reckless driver, Folsom at Blue Ravine. On Blue Ravine toward Winco on a black Chevrolet minivan, 9 Zebra Lincoln Victor 892. It was weaving in and out of traffic and speeding. Last seen at the red light to turn onto Blue Ravine toward Winco. Folsom A clear. And just update on that. It comes back on a rental vehicle, and it was last seen turning into the Toyota service entrance.

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1: Go ahead.
0: D. David, 837-5684, last of Montion, male.
1: 10-4. He's valid.
0: Copy, thank you. Can you just confirm he's the RO of the vehicle?
1: Over.
0: Copy. And I'll take the permit plate whenever you have it.
1: 9823 Lincoln 4.
0: Copy, thank you. I'll be in contact.
1: 10-4.

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0: units information on a reckless driver, was driving wrong way inside of a neighborhood, Haverhill at Oak Avenue Parkway, for a dark blue Lexus SUV last seen towards Oak Avenue Parkway. Comes back out of Carmichael.
1: T-Cell 5-3 to start for a collision with fire responding, Bruceville and Sheldon. Reporting party is going to be OnStar that's calling for the member. They're advising that there's two children in the vehicle and they're requesting medical.

0: is my verdict.
1: George 21, if you can back to yourself by 3 and 5-1.
2: Topher.
3: Both cars are going to be pulled over onto the shoulder. Southbound Bruce Village, just south of Sheldon.
1: I copy.
3: And if I'm going to switch the intel to add two plates.
1: I copy.

0: 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It'll be on a 2015 white Chrysler 200.
1: Party one, I'm by the patio. You can have me.
0: 10-4. And David 21, if you can start as well.
2: We got it.

0: 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I added both plates to the call.
1: Confirm, just confirm you said they're departing?
0: Affirm.
1: Confirm, boy 236, exit 3-8.
2: Simple.
3: If you were just talking about the updated scan, we just got into Eastbound White Rock at Empire Ranch at 1756 at 1 ago.
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0: Mary, Nora David, 742 on the Subaru. Can you voice RO, please?
1: Going to be a Josephine Thornoble.

0: Yeah, 41 MUTL on White Rock from Latrobe. All the way back to Folsom. And there's several SSB and CHP in the area. Jim to make.
1: 10-4. David 21, you're coming in as well.

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0: Sibling Glenn 10158 yellow 3.
1: 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There is a registration in progress May of this year.

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0: 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Did you want them to still go out and do the RO check?
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1: Never.

0: Voy 499, Voy 588 for the 44 that just occurred, Harbor Freight, 7829 Greenback. Harpy advised the male took tools in his backpack. He left on foot towards Birdcage. BMA, dreads, also wearing all black clothing and red shoes. He also has a large black duffel bag. And the RP just lost visual, possibly walked into the discount liquor or the Mexican restaurant.
1: $499, I'm
0: $497.
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0: Yeah, immediate parking lot, and here's detail. Clear for a description.
1: Good.
0: It's going to be similar to the initial that came out. 6 foot, DMA, 40s, wearing all black clothing, red shoes. And his dreads were a lighter gold color.

0: And by gold, I mean blonde. 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
1: Copy.
2: This is Roger. Can you copy a plate?
1: RG, go ahead.
2: For a Honda sedan that drove away from behind ABC foe, couldn't get a look on the driver. 8 Union Henry. 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
1: To clear, current 2008 Honda out of Sacramento to Doreen. 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

0: go for 499.
1: There's a white truck with a black camper shell behind ABC Fell. The doors were open a while ago, but I haven't seen anybody get in or out of it. 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
0: I copy.

0: David 21, David 11, for 242 in progress at 3201 3201 Sunnygate Lane and B5. The neighbor versus RP's husband, the husband's mouth is bleeding. They're still outside. But not actively hitting each other. But
1: is 21 copy?
0: No problem.
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1: Copy.

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There was also a female that hit the RP with an open hand for both the RP and her husband are declining medical, and parties are now separated.

0: Take event 230, and can you copy that, Chris?
1: Event
0: 416-7384. I copy this for patient. Can you write them all up, please?
1: Excellent.

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0: 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Left Shell.
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0: 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Did you want to add a second?
1: I got you. And if there's one available, I'll take it.
2: George, when I come back.
0: I copy. I'll show you enough.

0: George 11, I'll be out with the subject. 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
1: Go ahead.
0: Could be 6 Nora, yellow Lincoln, 428, from a silver Lexus.
1: Copy, clear expired September of last year on a 2010 Lexus out of Elk Grove.

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2: Boy 447.

0: 260 North Lincoln Way, Suite 2, cigarettes and tobacco for cheap for a possible 245. The employee there is stating that after an argument, a customer hit him with his vehicle on purpose and then fled southbound Lincoln. It was a silver Chevy sedan, no front plate, unknown rear plate, occurred 15 ago. I did start medics for neck and back pain.
1: From Bureau.
0: I did take recover. Happy.
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0: George 11, Carson.
2: George 11.
0: Westbound Medina, Franklin.
2: I copy that.
0: 6 John, David King, 978. It's on a Silver 4 sedan, 1.
2: George 11, it's clear current on a 2010 Ford out of Cortland to Lasso Romero.
0: Copy, Franz, I was going to do the CDS parking lot.
2: Copy.

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1: Arctic, go ahead.
2: A vehicle flocked northbound center at Greenback, 1901 hours. I'm going to try to catch up to it.
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0: 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We're missing the fourth.
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1: Copy.

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The male and female in a 415. The male was heard yelling, "Don't touch her." Sounds like a 415 over custody.

0: Sounds like the female's leaving the area. 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
1: Okay.
0: We're trying to confirm a DOT. The male did mention an active RO.
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Returns clear current out of Sacramento off of Edison.

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2: Charge 4-1, can you repeat your traffic?
0: 4-1-LB pulling into the Brakes Masters on UGB.
2: I copy you with the female.
0: Possibly. Can't completely confirm.
2: I copy, real time, go ahead.

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1: Right.
0: He's going to be in the parking lot of Nothing Fun Cakes, EGB, and Laguna Springs. I copy. And the male's associated vehicle's a Burgundy Infiniti. Before pending a physical disturbance at the gardens for 6-7 BMJ sighting. No weapons seen.

0: George, when we're still landline, can you transfer to me?
1: Copy. George 2-1, for some reason he's not answering the call taker. We're trying to get his attention.
0: I copy. I'm on CNET. Nothing funky. So I don't see anybody know where he bounced.
1: The last mapping was right in front of the jewelers. Looks like it's just north of Nothing Bun Cake.

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1: you. 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
2: Okay, I'll take the case number since the B unit's busy.
1: You call me.
2: I'm ready.
1: 5153, 5153.

0: San Jose Overhead 239 in Sulphur, Utah, UTL.
1: I have you for the garden.
2: I did too. It comes out clear current on a 2018 Honda to Salida.
1: 10-4. We got the mail back, landline. Are you clear for a call?

0: 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We make 21s for the residents at 3197.
1: Full check.
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1: Go ahead.
0: Boy with Sam 2 to cover. Respond back out to 156 E. Edwards Street. I believe I had a 911 from your male subject stating that his great-grandma jumped off a two-story building and landed on her back in the bathroom. Requesting medics, he kept laughing and saying it was a joke.
1: Copy. It's going to be the same guy.
0: Copy. I'll merge it in then.
2: Send you for code.

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1: 2758-2758.
0: Copy, thank you.

0: somewhat.
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0: 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I'm at 1021.

0: boy 499 from Sam 364. Can you come to my office?
1: From.
2: I was able to contact the subject. He stated that he's inside the home alone, but refusing to come out to speak to him.

Cessna 52, Cessna 53 for the collision with fire responding. It's going to be EGB and Franklin. The involved parties are going to be in the northbound lanes, just north of EGB. It'll be for a white Tesla and a blue Toyota Camry. The driver of the Tesla is requesting medical for himself and the father for neck pain.

0: Sam, two to other units on scene. 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He did advise he's HPD.
1: Sam, two, can you see his left hand?
0: Paper. It was empty.

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1: Go ahead.
0: Can you change call back to 6 with you?
1: Thanks.
0: Sam, too, could you also potentially stage genetics? We're potentially going to have to remove them from this room.
1: Copy. Sam, too, per their policy, they won't stage for that, but I'll call once it's cleared under.
0: Therefore, it's fine.

0: 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Take PP final by Zero Time Delay.
1: Okay.
2: Go ahead.
3: Confirming last of Fernie's added to the call. Copy. She's the owner of the property, and she's asking us to remove her son from the residence.
2: Okay.

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1: Negative.
0: Charles Henry David 87.
1: I copy. Clear clear out of Elk Grove.
0: Copy. And the passenger of the Tesla is being transported to Kaiser South.
2: All right.

0: Sam 2?
1: You can use assistance.
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2: I'm getting dressed. I'll be out there in a minute.
0: Go for it.
3: Lincoln 1, you're up.

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1: Good.
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1: Over. Did you copy that?
2: Okay.

0: 31 from Brother Charles. You need an additional unit? Copy, I'll be out.
1: Copy.
2: Everyone, just refocus. Not staying in cuffs. He's still in final.
1: Copy. 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
1: 1-2.
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0: David 21, sent you that follow-up assist for doorbell ditching. RP is pretty worked up, requesting a 1021 first.
1: Copy.

0: 10 and 2 for a welfare check at El Pollo Loco, 654 Eastman. Employer's trying to clean the bathroom, but there's been someone locked inside for 2 hours. They've been banging on the door with no response.
1: All right, so can we get medics from out? Can you advise the reason?
2: Go ahead.
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0: 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In a hot vehicle for an hour at the 370 Palladio Parkway parking garage.
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0: So far.
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1: Was?
0: That vehicle flocked east on White Lock, just east of Knott's 2, though.
1: Got it.

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0: 6 Boy, call Paul, 216 on Mercedes.
1: Contract clear since it expired as of 2024, 2007 Mercedes off of Rinconada to Brandon.

And the reason on the B3 call. He's an HMA, mid to late 40s, gray shirt with a black stripe and white stripe, black pants. Has a shopping cart with him and a cane.

0: 499. Well, take one more for search, please.
1: I read it. I can have it then.
2: Okay.

0: Hi, Winston.
1: Ted.
0: For my subject, Jessica, was it formal or informal probation?
1: Informal.
0: Thank you.
1: 447 and 236 for the 415 in Auburn. Quick serve.
2: Fully 447.
3: 236.
1: Boy 447, 415 at quick serve, 7500 Auburn Boulevard. There's a male subject bothering customers. He's doing kung fu in front of the store entrance, refusing to leave. BRP is requesting sent on way in 602. He's a WMA or HMA in his 20s, approximately 5'7", 150 pounds, wearing a black t-shirt and jeans, so has a white bike, negative weapons.

0: 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Oh, and I copy your code. 42, I copy your code.
1: Send 16, I copy.
0: George 21, I copy your code. George 22, copy your code. Female half is now stating the baby is breathing. She's very elevated.

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And the original RP is not answering any questions. Also, you can possibly hear the baby crying in the background. Second RP is stating awake and crying.

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1: 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What was the rest?
0: Just when you fire.
1: Copy.
0: George, for when you close the window.
1: Copy, you just slow down.

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0: Bruce Soldier Cena.
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0: Texas plate, Paul Lincoln Frank, 2745 on a Dodge.

0: George Bell was cleared to fire in April 2023 on a 2021 Dodge Austin Veyron out of Lancaster.
1: George Bell, final thoughts coming from the Village Office, Bruceville.

0: F31, hold on, please, show briefing.
1: Tipper. Is there a unit in Ironhawk that can open the gates for aftermath?
2: 10-4-2.

George Fortune, unit to assist on a welfare check at the Moza Apartments, unit 3111. Suspect 10-4.

0: George 22, did you have traffic?
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0: 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Canada 2, Wolfer at 8029 Dana View. RP's roommate has been crying and being very loud. Won't move and is laying face down. Advises on ongoing issue for a couple months now. Requesting a 5150 eval.
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0: 10-4.

George Bowen with the unit to assist for the welfare check in one of the Laguna Creek apartments, unit D120. RP's mother has schizophrenia and turned the gas on in the apartment for about 20 minutes, stating it needs to burn. There's three other people in the home as well as a dog. RP's advising she has been off her meds for a while.

0: Spinning at 2735 6955 Greenback Lane, apartment A as in Adam. Murphy's girlfriend is hitting him with a towel bar. Murphy's not bleeding from his thumb. There's a 2-year-old's son inside the residence as well. She's no longer holding the towel bar. Parties are currently separated. 415 can be heard in the background. Sands 364 to copy pinning.
1: Copy.

0: George 2-2, can I have a plate?
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1: Not breathing. 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

0: 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I'm just adding notes. You can make me primary.
1: Copy. And the RPs are...
0: And pin my current call for notes, please.
1: Copy. The RP is requesting to stay on 21 with the call taker. Would we be able to transfer them over to you? Suspicious person sitting in 4 at Home Goods.
0: Yeah, from work, so please.
1: Copy.

0: 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It's non-extraditable for DUI. He's also on Placer County probation for 166 C. Charles 1. And he's a restraint party in a SERV CPO protected as a FEMA half Simone. It's peaceful contact is allowed.
1: 499,

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1: George, when I'm at, I'm on scene for that call. Can you touch me?
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0: George 20, it's going to be South Lonnie Stockton. 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
1: George 20, copy. I'll be out with you.
0: I copy.

0: 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Apartment 2054.
1: Joshua spit in her face and shoved her in the bathroom. He's driving away in a black Toyota Celica.
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1: 654-9492. I copy, it's attached. Hey, this is the assessor at the Sunrise Oaks Apartments, 7516 Sunrise Boulevard. Two callers advise that there's a male kicking and punching vehicle doors, possibly the influence of H&S. One caller advised that the male was seen swinging a knife, but not in a 417 manner, just waving it around. He was running under bushes and up to neighbors' doors as well. The HMA, short black hair with a mustache, last seen wearing a white t-shirt, gray sweats, or jeans. And he's also going towards Chevron.

0: 517, can we get fire started code 2 for a laceration to the hand?
1: Hey, Grimsburg, enter.

0: Sam 13. 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
1: Okay. The RP Max is currently standing by with her at Carl Sundahl. He's concerned because she is having difficulty walking and then sprinting, laughing hysterically, and then crying.

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1: Delta 63.
0: Do you copy the back for boy 588?
1: Hey, firm.
0: Okay.
2: George 22, case number.
0: George 22, it's 5115, 5151, 15.

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0: 5588, was it apartment A or apartment B for 6955?
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3: Yes.

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He's about to turn down East Natoma toward you shortly.

0: Is there units back out on 4-2 on the security check?
1: Wait, Jenny, so I'll be around shortly.
0: I copy.
2: Adam 42, can you preempt me for that, for the triple fin parking deal? I'm not crashing. I'm on scene right now.
0: I copy on scene.
3: In contact.
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0: Glenn and East Bid in front of Little Caesars on 9 Yellow Union David 723 Mercedes.
1: Come on.
2: Want a second unit?
3: Well, I need another unit. I have a victim related to call 194 that just showed up on my scene. Trying to triage her, the subject's injuries right now. Give me a second.
2: Is the unit available to back 604 Sunrise Oaks Parks?
4: Can I do work clearing?
3: Do you start me an ambulance too?
1: Hey, from is it clear now?
3: Hey, Vern.

0: Thank you for being here at the Chevron with our Old Auburn Sunrise.
1: Yeah, Ethan. And sounds like this 415 at the Arcade Park is sounding like a 211. Still trying to get further.
0: Copy.

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For an MP at risk, 960, what plans are co-wait? RP 13-year-old runaway 15 ago is the first time they've done this.

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1: Over.

0: 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You put us on a P2 call.
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0: Flight 447. You put myself and K92 on the call that Park Bay Creek Park, I think it was at 415.
1: Hey, from you on it.
0: Copy. Can you issue me a case number and change it to a 211?
1: Avram, your case is 51575157.

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1: Sam 364.
0: You can close 196. That's the victim from the 415 or 211 that we're out with.
1: Copy.
0: At 11, do you have one by number?
1: Go ahead.
0: Three Y yellow, 650-1086, first of Max, now.
1: Cover.
0: Friday date from 499. Got you.
1: Copy, we're inside the house.
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0: and Sam 364. You can close 199.
1: Okay.
0: And on 188, is RP saying that activity is occurring tonight, or is this past?

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1: Copy.
0: All right, you said the noise complaint in 4.

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0: 嗯，下一个问题也是 offerable。
1: Good。
0: Cushion Robert Boy Edward Lincoln Lincoln Cushion Bright。628-71。
1: Jumper。LPR in custody, pending at target. I copy with units of back one available.
2: Battle 42 preempt.
1: I copy.

0: Adam 42 from Trillin. You can cancel.
1: Sam 13. Can you review number 180, both for the city liability, but also the subject's caution flag regarding officers?

0: Ed 41 to start for that medical call at Folsom Parking Structure.
1: 1 adult female to Methodist, starting 0.
0: I copy.
2: Adam 21 from Boy 22, you can clear. She qualifies.
3: Copy that.
0: Close activity to assist for a noise disturbance. And 5.

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21 K92 for a welfare check on a 911 open line. 241 241 Rockland Road. It was open line and some rustling mostly. When the call taker said press a button if you have an emergency, they did press a button, but still no response. And 2024 history of 415 DV between elderly subjects.

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0: thing from with his caution code where he threatened to throw blood on officers and was very derogatory in the past.
1: That's right. Thank you.

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1: Okay.
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0: 9 King Union David 871. Currently, there's no answer at the door.

You're staying at 20,002 at Safeway, 7301 Greenback Lane. Red Kia, older four-door, struck a parked vehicle and fled. ARPA believes the subject is HPD.

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0: 1344952, last of Welch.
1: I think she was having complaint of pain, but could not confirm if she needed medical or not. The male half is still on scene, and the time delay is the time of the call. And Adam 21, I'm going to attach you as my only available unit.

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0: 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He's known clear valid.
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1: Go ahead.
0: Westbound 50, just past the Prairie City exit on 8 Boy Edward Paul, 719. Just going to be a black for him.

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0: Is Boy 447 okay to assist Roseville on traffic stop off Junction? They need a DRE unit.
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1: Greenback in Brookhaven.
0: 5, William Tom Sam, 897, at Evo.
1: Is that clear, current 2002 Mitsubishi off of Greenback to Nancy?

Adam 4-2 and Adam 2 on the start for a noise disturbance. 5420 Gilson Way in V4. RP is unsure of the exact address. Advised the music start around 2200 hours. So it's going to be in the area of this address.

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2: Henry Adam, 568, on a Nissan Murano. It's occupied.
1: 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Current 2025 Nissan leasing information out of Rancho to last of Lille.

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0: Oh, 6'3". Played for the Rams is going to be David, Adam, Lincoln, Zero, Victor, Lincoln, Tom.
1: Could a zero be an ocean?
0: A firm ocean.
1: Copy. It's clear current 2013 Ram out of Sacramento 2 for Sir David.

0: 41. Disregard, auto 5-2. 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
1: Go ahead.
0: Calvin, Cliff, Chris.
1: I copy, good.
0: 8-0, Henry William, 088, Nissan Altima.
1: I copy. Void 5-2, it's clear expired as of December of last year on a 22 Nissan class of Davies out of Sacramento with a rev suspension effective 11-12 of 25.

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0: 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Take a second.
1: Summer.

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0: And it's clear, known, valid.
1: Probation out of Placer County. Is it okay if you guys can try to confirm that?
0: Confirm.

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1: Yes, sir.

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0: Charles 63. Put me on incident 2.
1: Copy that. Seth Circuit, Walgreens, 604 to back. Just be advised, one of the males standing in front of the Walgreens appeared to have a firearm in his waistband. Wasn't used in a threatening manner.
0: Copy.
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1: Gone.
0: Adam 11652 77, last of Archer.

0: 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David, 83 of 66, known clear valid drift.
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0: Hi, Victor Yellow, Lincoln 507. White Yukon.
1: Current 2007 GMC out of Napa to Mike or to last of Bonzer.
0: Got it. Can you turn around the RL?

0: Sí. Copy. I was able to run one of the ROs, clear valid, UT Electra. I'm still working on the other.
1: Copy, go for it.
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0: voice 5-1. 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Those zeros might be an ocean, though.
1: Hi, copy. You're running with oceans. It's clear current on 21 Dodge, so that's Singh. We're seeing out of turn lock.

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0: For Daniel, 11-17-81. 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
1: Clear suspended correction is just suspended, not expired. 2011 Honda out of Sacramento to Lacey.
2: Adam 2-1 and Adam 4-2 to start for a beat one reckless. Speed 9948 Nestling Circle. The individual is no longer actively driving at this moment. The RP keeps stating that he keeps getting in and out of his vehicle, driving up and down the street, and is concerned that his vehicle was hit.

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0: Clover Game, Palo Plaza, 6 Lincoln Boy, Adam, 011. 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
0: Yellow 569-8947, last bit Busio, Orozco.
1: So far, then copy, go so far.

M31 at 21 for cover for a welfare check. Possible 415 DB at Preserver Blue Ravine, 1005 Blue Ravine, number 128. Neighbor here is a very intense 415, male-female, threatening to kill each other.

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0: Is the RP in apartment 128, or is that the apartment that they think it's coming from?
1: 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She thinks it's the apartment below her or in the corner.
0: Got it.
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0: 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With an RIP 11/6/24 on an 01 Dodge pickup west of Eggleston on a Penryn. 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Deadly on the Citrus Heights. 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
2: For Matthew Barnett, 95 of 85, clear 29th. He flagged his ID problem in KPF with a valid DL, valid commercial, and he's got a DROS. At 11:04. 4 Reckless. Franklin High and Whitelock. 5 ago, eastbound Whitelock. A white Mercedes sedan with a possible plate of 9-7-David-Sam-668. Almost ran over off the road.

2142. The possible match for the plate will be a 9 Zebra, David Sam 668. On Sulaco, it looks like it's on a white Mercedes. The return comes back on a 2018 Mercedes out of Fair Oaks. On Sulaco, eastbound White Lock at midnight 40 hours.

0: Adam 11 from George 12.
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1: Hey, I'm on work, though.

Report, you had beautiful. 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Break. 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
0: Hey, what about your date of birth?
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0: Last of Duckett, David Union, Charles King, Edward Tom, first of Daniel, spelled David Adam Nora, Yellow Ida Edward Lincoln, 10/15/04.
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0: If you're available, can you sing by yourself?
1: Yeah, from the peak.
0: Thank you.
2: Charles 628, next to the units are back for the 2735 at 8068 Phoebe Way. RP advises that the male and a female were at a 415. RP called back advised that her ex choked her and pushed her against the wall. Male half is now leaving. He's HPD, leaving in a white Ford truck.
1: You 10 after 6 to 8.

0: Six Regiment.
1: Sorry, do you have traffic for us?
0: Affirm, I was dispatching you to the 2735. Next of a lead at the back.
2: Charles 617, we'll be here for a second.
1: Okay. 625, can you hear the detail for the 275?
0: Affirm. 2735-8068 Phoebe Way. Male and female were at a 415. Female half is on 91, advising that she was choked and pushed against the wall. The male half left HPD in a white Ford truck. Negative mention of weapons, but the male half is known to carry a pocket knife.
2: Copy.
1: We'll clear as soon as we can. We have 6.

0: Boy 3-2, I copy your code. Boy 5-2, I copy your code. 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The daughter will be in the garage. The front door is unlocked.
1: Are you from 11?
2: Going around.
0: Copy.
1: Female on C Street.
2: Yeah, they're just crossing in the Starbucks right now.
1: All right, you watch them and try to circle back and do a bike stop on them.
2: Yeah, I can stop them right now. Drake, if they're going to try a bike stop on two, be Civic and Caroline.
0: Copy.
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0: Go ahead.
1: Just the advice, the alarm company is calling back advising there was an additional trip. I'm not sure if that was you. They received it at 1:14.
0: It was me. On one of the doors on the side, there's some personal belongings. There's no one out here, and all the doors are locked.
1: 10-4.

0: Sam51, can you put me at a patrol check at Gold's Gym area?
1: There we go, we're starting compressions.
2: I got you.
3: Jason Comancelli, it's going to be a junior. 310.08, break. It's going to be last of Soto, first of Nora, Edward, Victor, Adam, Edward, Henry. 6-16-2008.

0: Adam 31 fire assumption.
1: Copy. It is right to the 275. Just be advised, the RP stated that the male subject will threaten suicide by cop when the officers attempt to compromise him.
2: 275, copy. Can you break your cover when available?
1: Affirm. Is there, on the traffic stop available to break?
3: Sam's 21 Alpha, 5 Alpha.
1: I'm coming.

0: 65.
1: Do I have a 20 for something?
2: Progress.
3: Copy.
4: Yeah, I'm trying to do a reverse 20 though.
1: Copy. Fine, I'm asking you around the flock, trying to figure out if he's in the area or not.

0: 31, subjects are clear. Locate the female with a DOB of 11608.
1: Copy, that's my error. That is the correct purpose. We're so far.

Charles 628. I found a match for his vehicle. It's a 2003 Ford. License plate is 42384 Mary 4. It last hit westbound Old Auburn at Argo at 1:15.

She was sitting at 242-7927 Oak Avenue. Three subjects were seen around RP's vehicle, popped his tire. When RP confronted them, they attempted to attack the RP. RP then fought two of the subjects that were involved, two males and a female. The subjects also threw rocks at the RP. Sam 221 to copy.

0: 625.
1: We have a 2735 and a 24584. Can you BLL that plate and PC to local agencies?
0: Got me.

0: 31, has there been any more activations?
1: Negative.
0: Go for it.
1: 10-4.
2: 720-901 by number from Florida.
1: Good.
2: Robert 200-790-937830. First of Savannah.
1: Okay.

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1: Middle of Jean, last name Reese.

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0: 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Her 27 out of Florida is valid. Negative extra.

0: Copy, close the edge back.
1: Charles 617, I'll back 604.
0: Okay. And the subject should still be 97, and just be advised, this address in RIMS is flagged as combative and anti-law enforcement.
2: Compressions are still in progress.
0: Copy.
3: Charles 628 from Flight 447, do you want an additional?
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0: 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I'll be out with one.
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0: Last of Calderon.

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0: 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Also show informal searchable until 2027 for HNS.
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0: 31 from 11. 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
0: Yeah, same way.

0: 617-604. It's going to be 1 WFA, wearing all black. 1 WMA, skinny build, with glasses on and a beard. And the other WMA is going to be heavier set male with a slight bald spot on his hair and head.
1: Girl 6 Pacific, huh?

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1: Sir.
0: And then 41, the 28 comes back, planned on op 226 to 26, cleared and expired 228 of 26 on a 93 Dodge with a release of liability to a Kenneth Casey.

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1: 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Out of Goodyear's bar, lots of hogs.

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0: 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It's going on Glen Creek from Gary Oaks.
1: Copy. 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
0: I have the vehicle stop. We're on Glen Creek, just west of Coral Oak. He's out of the car. He's on his ambulance plan.
1: Copy. 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
0: Yeah, Route 2, 1003 Lake Park Avenue, drop off property.

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0: Adam 21 with a years back on a B3 Prowler. 8942 Sheldon Creek Drive. The subject hopped RP's fence in the backyard. RP heard the subject and yelled hello, and the male subject yelled hello back. RP's husband and son are now outside looking for the subject. Heard only, not seen. Adam 11, I got you attached.
1: Adam 31, myself and boy 32 will be attached in a second.

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1: Hard Rock Equipment.
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0: His 29th are clear. He's still on work release. And he's a restrained party on us, or CPO.
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3: Six oh four and 617 for the suspect at Lowe's. 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

0: 4-4. Does the RP advise if there's any associated vehicle?
1: Was on foot, should be in front of the store. 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

0: 604. Male's going to be first is Eric, last is Fowler.
1: Ten four. My partner's running a mile, but be advised. Are you clear to one?
0: Search for information.
1: 10-4 also has flags for anti-law and hostile.
0: Copy that, yeah.

M31 employee 32 on a suspicious search in the area of Patina and Brown. This was a text to 911 transfer from SSD. The RP is reporting on behalf of a friend who wants to remain anonymous that there is a male subject on the street yelling, cursing, and making death threats.

0: as anyone in Boy 32. The only description we have so far from the secondhand RP is it's an Asian male.
1: Can you copy?

0: I'm 31.32. It looks like we have some form of history at 84-94 patina. It looks like a lot of incomplete DB verbal at that location. Unknown if related.
1: Damn, 2-1 on tank.
2: 10-4.

0: 10:41 at 11 recover for an audible, correction, silent, at Strombaum Properties, 140 Blue Ravine, and audio activation for the man door, and they can hear movement.
1: Recovery, you're out.

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0: We attempted contact 8494 Patina. 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

0: 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I got an open side door, at least one male that came out and then went back inside.
1: Copy, open side door with a subject inside.
0: I'm going to wait for a second before I approach.
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Boy 32, Boy 51, for beat 3 security check, 862, Jay Shihan. It's going to be for a flatbed on scene removing heavy machinery. No one's supposed to be on site.

0: 432, are you still landline with the RP?
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0: 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I'm the only truck out here.
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0: Letter 6 confirming for Mary Ida Frank 693.
1: Ida 2 and Adam. Mary Adam Frank.
0: That plate's clear expired as of 2025 to the 2000 Honda Lesto Chavez out of series. There's a rip on file, 513 of 25, and a red suspension effective 210 of 25.

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0: Excelsior, Calvin.
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0: 7, Charles, Boy Frank, 614.
1: Copy.

0: 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EGV at Western.
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0: 7 Sam Henry John, 956 on the 4th.
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0: 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Excelsior, Cal Line.
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0: 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Did you be at Western?
1: Okay.
0: 9 Union Ocean, David, 973 on a flat Honda.

0: 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Expired 712 of 26. 26 Honda. 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

0: number 15. Can I be run out of the New York jail, please? 724-389-721. Should be last of Sanger.
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1: Copy, Nick. I'm okay.
0: I got okay. Good.
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0: Hi, Edward. Mary Charles, 795. Found a Dodge with one.
1: Confirming that first number is 9.
2: It's a 5.
1: Got me.

Traffic 46, your plate's clear, expired. 62824, 02 Dodge, to west of Logston, out of West Sac. Release of liability, 89 of 23, to west of Hardy, out of West Sac as well.

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2: The subject was seen walking southbound trying to open vehicle doors. The mixed race male, 30s, 5'8", medium build, with a pink shirt and blue jeans. RP advised the subject is now northbound on Pulmy List.

0: Thanks. Item 543, item 578 for the 459 at Macy's Men's.
1: Sorry,
0: copy. So for Adam 543, it's going to be Sunrise Mall at the Macy's North. It's going to be the security guard. He says he sees somebody inside and their hands on the door.

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For 5, your plate's clear, Kurt. 2018 Tesla, to the last of Kavitroff, out of SX. 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

0: 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It's going to be in the area of Limby and Sibley for a brown pit bull running up and down on Limby.
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0: 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Should be a blue Tesla.
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1: 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King Hyundai, to the last of Wiggins out of Elk Grove.

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1: Charlie 279, copy. It's clear and current, 05 infinity, out of Oak Grove, west of Phillips. Affirm, report number 51215121.

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0: Copy, thank you.

David 31 to start with the unit to back for B5, verbal 415 at Windsor. The RP is a SAC transit driver. The passenger is refusing to get out of the vehicle. And 31, the passenger is going to be a WMA 60s wearing a black hat and a red shirt. He's sitting in the van and refusing to get out, stating the driver broke his wheelchair.

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1: 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Stay on the site.
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1: Copy. Traffic 4-6, Ripley, it's clear, expired 2/28/23, 2013-4 to Las Vegas, Figueroa, out of Wilton. Bridge suspension 4-3 of 23.

0: David, if you want to start for a V4, well-checked camera, Lint Ranch Parkway. For a 10 to 12-year-old female walking on the roadway with a blanket, eastbound camera. She's a HFJ, 10 to 12 years old, dark hair that's matted with a maroon blanket, walking against traffic. Last seen 3 to 4 ago. And CFA 11, my copy, yeah.
1: Yellow Tone Stable.

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1: 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Victor 11, your plate's clear, current 21 Tesla, so I said Colm out of Elk Grove.

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0: I copy. Motor 4-5.
1: 4-5, go ahead.
0: It's clear, expired 6-16 of 26, 22 Honda, last of Davis, out of sex.
5: Katie and Greenback. Two vehicle on the roadway. Pay my food plate.

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1: Got it. So far, and it is clear, expired 6/12/26.
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1: 350, please.
0: I copy. We'll send a unit back for the attempt pickup on flames, okay?
1: 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Thank you.
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0: 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That returns to Dodge, confirming 9 King George William 057.
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0: Copy, it's clear current, 2013 Honda. Plus this thing out of stock. Did you want me to put you back on your traffic enforcement?
1: Yeah.

0: Understood. Very well, Tom.
1: Good. Thank you.
0: For boy, 712.
1: Confirming 9 is the first number.
0: Yeah, that's firm.
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0: go. Stand by for the plate, I'll get a sec.
1: Sorry, copy. 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
0: 7 Henry, John Frank, 191, it's on a Hyundai.

0: traffic 46 is clear, expired. Victor 11, standby. Traffic 46 is clear, expired. 1026 of 17, 08 Nissan. Mobility, the loss of Puebla. And pending master. Not a stopping. Loving life.
1: 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Fire Poppy and Summerlin, copy plate.
0: Go ahead.
1: 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I'm okay.
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2: 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It's 7 Henry, John Frank, 191.
0: Traffic 46.

Traffic 46, your plates clear expired. 816 of 24, 09 Hyundai, to loss of Parker out of Orangeville, recently towed stored by Elk Repeating.

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0: Copy. 2 vehicles involved, both airbags deployed. It sounds like the vehicles are both flipped around. Not upside down, just flipped around.
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0: Call 42, copy, Lisa. 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
0: 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Motor 5, 5, your plates clear, Kurt. 21 Toyota, Philosoph Tenoso, out of effect.

0: Yeah, but they're right in front of
1: them.
0: Copy. Can you show me how he's got on that feature?
1: 10-4. Motor 2, per cameras, the white Toyota ran the red light. 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Go ahead.
0: ETB in Crestline.
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0: Hi, David. George Mary, 939. So I'm Nissan.

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0: 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Correction, for both of the vehicles, flatbeds.
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0: 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I have one other DLC added to the call.
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0: Have it. Five, two, three. 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

0: 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Your status?
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1: 10-4.
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1: Motor 45, I copy. 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
0: Victor 11-9, copy. It's clear and expired 7-14-26-22 Toyota out of Elk Grove, west of Coffee.

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0: 9 then?
1: Can you put me on Infinite 37?
0: Cover.

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Can we add what's the incident by deal number? Nora 6828280, last of round.

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0: 441. Port 41. Sending you a 647F call. It's going to be Ethan Wales for a male yelling at vehicles holding a bottle of vodka. Advise if you'd like a second unit.
1: 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I can advise for now.
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1: Yeah, to plate. 7 Union Queen George 396 on a Dutch.
2: Affirm. Letter 5-5, I copy. It's showing clear and current. 2015 Dodge out of stack left to Phillips.
0: Yep, thank you.
3: Boy 41, just additional call on that mail. It's going to be WM in his 60s, 5'5 or so, white balding hair, plaid shirt, so possibly Levette.

0: beat 4 call thing for a suspicious person at Chase, Franklin, and EGB. It'll be for a subject that's acting erratic outside and is now trying to light newspapers on fire.
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0: I copy, and I'll get you additional as well.
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0: I copy. And then bringing us en route to Chase. He'll be at IMA 40s, wearing a black jacket with gold on it. He's also holding a stuffed animal and blanket and other items. He's currently behind the bank.

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1: 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I copy. It's clearing for 02 Dodge out of Sac, west of Russell.

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0: Subject 11, there's no answer on multiple callbacks. 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
1: 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I'm just going to make the cover 404.
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0: Can you put me out, Folsom and Blue Ravine, on a possible TC involving a city truck?
1: Or do you need medics?
0: Negative. It's a minor.
1: Butter, so you could start me. 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Should be Folsom and Blue Ravine.
0: Butter, you can start me as well.
1: 10-4.
0: Stand for Motor 2 and Motor 3. You guys can cancel. I can take care of it. And stand for your person plates.
1: Go ahead.
0: First will be exempt plate 1747498. It's on a Ford Transit van.
1: 10-4. What's the next?
0: Also exempt 1264287. It's a city truck.
1: 10-4.

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1: Hey,

0: Antena 4, Carcel.
1: Go ahead.
0: He's on Calvin and Winterberry.
1: I copy. Go ahead.
0: Hey, Barry. David King, 012. It's a silver caddy. Sit down. Hook one. I'll take one more. Driver's on parole.
1: I copy, and that plate is clear expired 12623 05 caddy out of Carmichael left of Ross has a release out of Foster Powell. And a rich pension 12023. I'll get you that additional.
0: Quick for an extra.
1: Go ahead.
0: 461-1001.
1: I copy.
2: Trevor, can you find that confirmer can up for?
1: I copy, thank you.
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0: Are you available for Amy? 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
1: 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She has a crime to report.
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3: 10-4, is it related to the call that you're on?
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1: William 9059123, last of which bar is a female.
2: 10-4.
3: Yeah, were you able to run out that extra stuff already?
0: Hey, I'm reading the note for now. And Canon 4, he is on parole for 2125 C. Charles. DL status is valid, otherwise clear.
3: Have an extra, okay.

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1: 5-6-8-3-9, X-ray 3, and we're going to be in the parking lot just between the mall and Ulta Bar.
0: Silver.
2: David Union, 467 on the shuttle.
0: Victor 4297, checking your status. Can you confirm the plate? Is it 8 King David Union 467?
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0: Ah, copy. That's showing clear and current 2018 Chevy. Put back at Elkhart.
3: I think the trunk's clear. It is current 2016 Ford. It's out of Rockland.
1: Who's that?
4: Call 4-2. You can set the auto 1-4.
0: I copy.
5: Do 11 on balance.
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0: Go for it. Jump for it. Hey, friend.

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0: Mobile and mainline. Sorry, Marbella Port.
1: Aye, copy, go ahead.
0: 9 Union George William, 894 on a Ford.
1: Motor 55, I copy. It's clear and current 2012 Ford out of stock.
2: Vehicle and vehicle's up.
1: Good.
2: CNGB and fire puppy.
1: I copy, go ahead.
2: It's 4 Union Boy, 7734.
1: Victor 11, clear and current on our trailer.

0: Carter 3,
1: go ahead.
0: Yeah, 990 Bradley Street, California Customs Plate. Paul Henry Lincoln Edward William Frank 4, Volkswagen, number 2740.
1: Go ahead.
0: Union 119-1400, last of Meyer Johansson. No.
1: The 27 is solid.
0: How many percent is it?
1: Jeffer.

0: Motor 55, clear sight.
1: I copy.
2: Yeah, same way. Route 11.
1: Victor 11.
3: Victor 11, I have a event number attached to this call. Can you link that to this traffic stop, please?
1: Hey, firm, go ahead.
3: Event number is 260-61-886. I'm just having it to this, thank you.
1: Okay.
0: Order 55 traffic stop.
1: Go ahead.
0: Mobile and Flame Toke.
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0: Okay, Wool and Liebsdorf on 7, Edward Zebra Victor, 759, found on Honda Civic, and it's 2730.
1: Motor 3, go ahead.
0: E. Charles, 070-5129, last of Anna, Gmail.
1: 10-4, she's valid.
0: Copy, 10-6, outside.
1: 10-4.
2: IV-8.
1: Go ahead.
2: All the units that were assigned to the Antelope address are clearing. You can show me en route to the main address.
1: 10-4.

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1: Ivy, they might also be on DT1.
2: I'll call them.

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0: Larry Moore and Underhill.
1: I copy. Go ahead.
0: Hey, Lincoln. Victor George, 153. Maroon, Acro, 2. Take one more. I think Trevor's on. Pre-trial.
1: I copy. I'll get you an additional unit. Your plate is clear and expired. 718-26-2012 Acura out of Elk Grove.
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1: Come for.

0: And Motor 3, that plate comes back clear. It's expired this month on an 06 Lexus out of Fossil's Ballast Way.
1: Thank you.

0: Trump stuff.
1: Hi.
0: Calvine and PI.
1: Hi, copy. 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
2: Make a lot of this up.
1: Go ahead.
2: Kramer, east of Brazil.
1: Hi, copy, go ahead.
2: 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Trailer plate is 564-5595 out of Maine.
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1: The delay will be something I came early and that was in ranch.

0: And the B1 incomplete is actually going to be a domestic verbal only off Nolan Street.
1: Live my copy. I'm adding notes and I'll head that way.
0: I copy and then I'll get you an additional.

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0: 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Motor 4-5, your status?
2: 4-5, okay.
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2: 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It looks like he flocked it. 0843, Sunrise Medicine.
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0: And Zeta 2-1 to start for the B1 domestic, 9130 Nolan Street. Car 1, I have you also attached. It'll be for apartment 1016.
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0: Go ahead.
1: They were Paul. 80158 on the freight liner.
0: Victor 11, I copy. It's clear and current on a Freightliner. 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
0: 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Edward Sam, 09, X-ray, 05 on a Chevy Silverado.
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0: Motor 3, just advising there is a permanent assigned to this vehicle.
1: 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Final stop would be Jack in the Box.
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3: 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The other two can clear off.
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1: Motor 4-5, I copy. It's clear and current. 05 Toyota out of San Francisco has a release out of Tempe, Arizona to Carvana.

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1: Pava, Mel. He's
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1: Cover.
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1: Cover.
0: Letter 3. Did I miss it? Was there a letter in that one? Was it an exemption plate?
1: Meyer, there should be a number in that. 12933 Nora 4.
0: Just confirming 12933 Nora 4 on a 21.
1: A firm.
0: Thank you.
1: Go ahead.
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0: See you, Lana.
1: Yes, ma'am.
0: For that XREF, I ran him out. UTL AFS return for the female. I wasn't able to find a match in KPF or DMV, but when I ran the name and data first provided, negative AFS.

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2: BFE, Starbucks coffee on Madison. That's a great backslip. On 8, Robert Charles, 193, the Mercedes utility. I'm at 2700.
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2: D. David, 360-5174, last of Nick Elliott, deal?
3: Yeah.
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1: 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Verify fighter status.
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0: Whales in school on 9. Robert Adams, Sam, 903, 12.
1: Jump.

CSO21 and CSO23 to start for a B2 collision with fire responding. DGB and Bighorn would be a vehicle versus a pedestrian on a scooter.

CSO 21 and 203, the vehicle will be a black Tesla. The subject that was on the scooter will be a 16-year-old female complaining of being to their side.

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1: 431, Glenn.
0: Frank, 779-1829, last time you went.
1: 7-4, she's valid.
0: Probably answered.
1: 7-4.

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1: Order 3, go ahead.
0: You're on Madison Avenue, just past the greenback split. 8 Edward, Frank Zebra, 707, Sonic Q.
1: Jumper. Order 3, that plate showing clear to expire April of 23. Those of a spinner registration December of 23 with the pending June of 25 on a 2018 Kia.
0: I copy. Thank you.

0: Motor 3, 27 by number.
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0: Okay, Adam 309-4176, last of Shabala, female.
1: She's valid.
0: Copy. Can you confirm she's the RO of the vehicle? Can I also get the vehicle here?
2: Negative.
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0: We'll be out at a collision on Auto Center, just right behind the District 56 parking lot. It's like two vehicles involved.
1: All right, copy. Can you send a CSO or a marked unit? I don't have a radio on me. Hey, sir. We were just speaking to one of the involved parties, and they advised they were going to exchange info. It looks like they're probably going to need a tow. Two of these vehicles don't look like they're going to be operable. So when I have one? Copy.
2: Do you want to run by number?
1: You're on one.

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0: 9 Lincoln, Nora Falls, 591.
1: 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It's clear and current 23 Nissan out of Elk Grove.

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0: 9, yellow, yellow, Adam, 992, on a Tesla.
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0: My favorite. That's not driver. It was like.
1: Hey, from going?
0: 15081 David over Victor.
1: All right, copy. It's clear and current 25 Lexus out of Elk Grove.
0: Okay, can you attach one more?
1: Hey, from going?
0: 9 Union George, X-ray 012.
1: I copy that one is clear and current 2011 Ford out of Elk Grove.

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1: 10-4, he's valid.
0: Copy. Can you check stop history with him as the driver? I think I might have a vehicle with a temporary plate earlier.
1: You did, back in May, and he was cited on that.
0: Copy, thank you. Copy, code 4, thank you.

0: David Tiller, like I said, I was supposed to be able to
1: breathe. Hi, copy. And I'll get you an additional. It looks like it's at the Fresh Cleaner Suite 120 in that parking lot.
2: Yeah, 41, you can attach me.
1: Hi, copy.

0: is this one. D31, please.
1: Hey, firm, for which vehicle?
0: It's going to be the last plate of risk.

0: David 2-1 and 4-1. CRP is advising that the subject causing a 415, the cleaner, currently upset over a stain on his jacket after it was dry cleaned. He's still at the counter. We have middle eastern male, 42 years old. No weapon, see.
1: On the north side of the building.
0: Okay.
2: Adam 543 with Adam 475 for the 415 on Greenback.
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0: That will be the fresh cleaners by Safeway off Bruceville and White Oak.
1: BGP, I'll start that way as well.

0: 10-3 units en route to the verbal at Fresh Cleaner Flight Lock in Bruceville. The subject will be a Middle Eastern male, 42 years old. He's wearing a black vest with the hood up and shorts.
1: Talk to one, clear out of place.
0: Hi.
1: Could be out of Nevada. It's going to be 002 John 84. And I'm going to switch over to Intel 1.

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1: 10-4. CA-011, you can start us through there. Hi, copy.

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1: Affirm, case number 5127-5127. David 5-2, do you have traffic? Affirm, go ahead.
2: 9 Victor, Union Robert, 827.
1: Copy. Clear and current, 26 Caddy at Velcro. Left this thing.
3: Boy, 4172.
0: Fun.
3: Can you start heading north of the river? I just had a probation call in and said they wanted a stop down on a vehicle coming inbound.
0: Copy. Can you 10-9 the location?
3: I'm going to be set up at the split. Let's see if I catch this inbound. I will get a vehicle description and license plate in a sec.
4: Sam 2 from Frank 5. We are closer. We're Riley and Natoma if you want us to help out.
3: Yeah, that'd be great if you're available. 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
4: 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We'll be in Rome.
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0: 9 Nora Victor Mary, 847. We got a black Honda Civic.
1: 10-4, are you out with it?
0: No, not at this time.
1: 10-4. And Sam, too, whenever you can, if you can get an extra for the suspect, we'll add it to the call.
0: Will do.

0: 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That XREF is going to be 536-5157.
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0: Frank 572. Yeah, if you just want to find me on the map, I'm actually in the strip mall just west of the split. And it looks like the vehicle is stationary at this point at an apartment complex just outside our city.
1: Copy. The first call came in at 11:43.
2: Copy.
3: History and 2800.
0: Copy. Do you have an address?
3: Back in 2024, we had it out of North Highlands. It's out of SAC now for his deal.
0: Copy. Thanks.
3: Sam, too, the female's got an address out of Fair Oaks.
0: Copy.

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2: Sorry, my partner's just putting an update in the call that I've got you on. And that's as of this month.
3: Copy, thanks. That actually clears up a lot, thank you.

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1: Go ahead. Hi, copy, go ahead.
0: Command Lincoln, John Henry, 709, 24.
1: Traffic 46, I copy. It's clear and expired 414 of 26, 2014, 4. Out of Elk Grove, west of Blackshire, Bridge Ascension, 515 of 25.

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0: Folsom Light Crossing and Folsom Dam. Yeah, custom plate. Charles Henry, 777, David David, found a Ram truck, and I have a 27 when ready.
1: Go ahead.
0: D. David, 941-0330, first of Dimitri, Mel.
1: 10-4, he's valid.
0: 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I'll be 10-6 on site.
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0: Adam 404, what's next available unit for cover for the fire assist on Marina Drive?
1: Sorry, 7 Akron, ready for hearing over there.
0: Tim Bryson, be for a female having a mental breakdown. They believe she's going to be cooperative, but she's unaware that fire is responding.

employee 41 and 31 sending you a welfare check. Yeah, Willard of Prairie City on the Safeway side for a subject passed out on the sidewalk. Hi, Gabby. 441, copy, I can't imagine. 10-4, he's going to be at WMA wearing a white shirt, no further.

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2: We're good right now. We're, good right now. We're standing by at 9470 Madison. See if there's any coming in though.
1: 10-4. I'm just going to show you 10-6 for now.
2: Copy. And I'll still be monitoring the air if you need me for anything else in the city.
1: Copy. Thank you.

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0: Last of Templin, Tom, Edward, Mary, Paul, Lincoln, Ida, Nora, Fisher, Craig, date of birth 11-6-62.
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0: 441.
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0: it's left of Templin's going to be clear. Known. He does have drones on file.
1: Top, go for.
0: 10-4.
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1: 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Last of Schwint, male.
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0: Adam 475 with Adam 543 for the 245 Sunrise in Kingswood.
1: 475, okay.

0: RP advised that one of the males had a large PVC pipe and was attempting to hit the other male while still getting further.
1: 10-4.
2: Can you test me on that call?

0: Yellow one.
1: Okay.
0: Contact Harpy's in lobby for 422 report. It sounds like they got into a white Toyota sedan, a plate of 9, Mary Edward King 250.
2: Seems like they both parties that were involved.

0: It sounds like it was the older male with the PVC pipe that got into the white Toyota.
1: I copy any DOT.
0: Negative. The plate was back out of Rancho.
2: 475, I'm sorry, what was the plate on it?
0: 9 Mary Edward King, 250.
1: This is my traffic.
0: Go ahead.
1: Put me on that call. It's going to be a white Toyota Prius hatchback.
0: Pepper.
1: I'm in the area so far.
3: Call 37 to close out arrest.
1: For UTL.
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1: Clear current March of 2027 on a 2018 Ford Delastive Collins out of Fair Oaks.
2: Start. 543. It looks like that Prius is at the intersection of Sunrise and Kingswood, looking like it's going to turn onto Kingswood eastbound or westbound.
1: Pepper.
2: 3, it just went towards Bank of America.
1: Zipper. 10-4.
3: Get me the northbound, correction, the southbound turn.

0: history update.
1: Okay.
0: The other involved party is walking southbound on Sunrise near Olive Garden. Sergeant Sheriff walking with a pole, acting erratic.
1: Tavo.
2: President 5, I'm in that area. I'll check around.

0: 543 out there. Confirmed 245, possible 594. Subject is a white male, approximate 5'10", in his 30s.
1: Pepper?
2: 543 from 475. Was he wearing a backpack? Green shirt?
0: Firm on the backpack, possible green.
2: I think I have by
1: C-Scanny. Copy by
0: C-Scanny. Let's get another unit with assistance.
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0: Prevention 6-1, the unit that we are assisting, the target vehicle with the license plate of 9 Nora Victor Mary 847 is heading your way.
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0: probation. Are you still on Tulsa, Maine?
1: 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They're conducting the traffic stop right now on Hazel.
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0: Tulsa, Maine copies. I'll clear you guys off the call. 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
0: 2,
3: 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Motor 2. 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Oh, Honda.
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0: 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We're going to be en route with an infield. 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
1: 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Eight George Queen Paul 802 BMW via the Crunch Fitness parking lot. 10-4.
2: 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We're going to be bringing a witness over also to take a look.

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1: 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Can you put the 27 and 28 info on the call, please?
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1: Good.
0: From on the video. I'll send it to you here shortly.
1: Yeah, thank you.

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1: Do we have any stop history with the driver?
0: Motor 3, we haven't contacted him since 2023.

475 Arctic. May have a second victim coming up to you guys at some point. 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

0: Motor 2, you can close out my focus and show me flag down for a 44 report of an e-bike at Target. I'll handle.
1: Go ahead. Can you show me how the flex on my Waterman and Brown?
2: Abram, do you have a plate?
1: Yeah, the truck plate is going to be Libra Paul 46128 on a Peterbilt.
0: Kid's heavy e-bike was stolen from the Target parking lot and going to be checking with security for suspect description now.
3: Copy, if you need help, let us know.
0: Well, the next. It sounds like the key was not with it, so if you see anybody struggling to push a very heavy e-bike around town, that might be a good

0: with the Logan copy, trail the plate.
1: Ethan Red.
0: Four drop, Paul 1, 289.

0: Motor two update.
1: Go ahead.
0: Per video footage, the theft occurred at 11:40. Suspect is a WMA, about 30-35, black baseball cap, gray and white shirt, and gray shorts and black and white shoes.
1: Not far.

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1: Probably send it now.
2: Ivy.
1: Go ahead.
2: It's whoever who the MARC unit is that's in the SRO cars. Can you give me a 21, please? The one by Dutch Bros.
3: And boy 21. I'll give you a call.
1: Banano out of Sacramento?

0: motor to just further, looks like the suspect left towards Blue Ravine and hung left towards Blue Ravine.
1: How far?

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0: Sorry, the by name Rich Ross of Jimenez, John, Ida Mary, Edward, Nora, Edward Zebra, first of Zephyr, Zebra, Edward. Oh, sorry.

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0: 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There's a gentleman that ran out of fuel. He's calling AAA right now, but he is, like, right in the middle of the road here. Boy 11, can you start that way, Riley and Scott?
2: Yeah, sure.
0: It's a black excursion. Let me know when you're ready for the flight.

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1: Go ahead.
0: Eastbound Laguna, SA99 overpass, no plates on red, Fort Fusion.

0: Frank 4. I just sent you a better picture of the suspect. But he was last seen at 9:30 this morning, wearing a black baseball cap, unknown color shirt, blue jeans, and a blue and red backpack.
1: Five-five-one, pulling into SMG, Rocky Mountain.
0: Thank you.
2: It says 22. Do we know any specific diagnosis?
0: Okay, I will ask.

Hot 5-1, repeat. I got it.

0: units on the MC. He speaks Dari. He knows his name, but he doesn't know his address or phone number.
1: Accidental.
0: I copy.
2: Yeah, that's 22. Can we notify E-Train in case he got on the bus?
0: Hey, sir.
3: Well, that's going to be 4, Victor, Union, Robert, 238 on a Ford.
4: 10-4.

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4: 7 Sam Charles David 303 on a Jeep.
3: I copy. Motor 45 clear current on a 2016 Jeep out of Sacramento.

0: Motor 3. Motor 3, sending you a vehicle TC negative entry. It occurred in front of the historic powerhouse. They're pulled into the parking lot now.
1: Copy, I'll be around.
0: 10-4, you're looking for a silver Audi SUV and a black Hyundai.
1: Copy,

0: Motor fuel, can you show me how to bike stop in front of Target? I have a name when you're ready. Motor 2, go ahead. Sam, Henry, Edward, Sam, Tom, Adam, King, Ocean, Victor, first of Myron, Mary, Ida, Robert, Ocean, Nora, date of birth 7/27/13. I'm Cliff 4, don't worry, sorry.
1: 10-4, is this an e-bike stop?
0: Just a bicycle, and it'll be male. Just give him a warning, sight.
1: 10-4.

0: 11. 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
0: Semi-lock.

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2: California personal. Henry William Tomboy Ocean Ida on a black BMW.
3: It's suspended and expired February of 2025 on an 07 BMW, Jalasta Morris on Huntington Square Lane, and has a reg in progress date from April of this year.

0: 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Five.
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0: Please show me 8005 White Merch Court.

0: 431, I'm going to search on that welfare check at Jamba Juice for an NPA possibly napping. He's been there for about an hour. Advise if you want the CIT unit.
1: Negative, all advice.
0: 10-4.
1: They just want sent on way?
0: They're concerned that he's been there so long. They're advising, it seems like maybe he's not breathing well, but nobody has actually checked on him. And again, he's been there for about an hour. He could just be napping for the RP.
1: Copy.

0: Boy 41, Boy 21 to start for that welfare check. 330 Turnpike. RP got a text message about a week ago from a friend that had some 1056 thoughts in there. And approximately 3 days ago, there was an angry text message from the female. RP would like a check on the resident last of Horton, first of Jennifer. There's possibly two teenagers living in the home. Refer one copy and route. 10-4. Last call we had was in May at this location. It was for the 18-year-old being transported for alcohol poisoning.
1: Alexis with a no.
2: I copy. Traffic 4-6 clear, expired 4-18-23 on a 2009 Lexus out of Hayworth. And 11-28-22.
0: Ideal. William 71, go ahead.
3: 56-848, last of William Googly Moto, female.
0: 10-4.

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0: 71, could I have one more ideal?
1: 71, go ahead.
0: California Frank, 123-8931, last of Murphy, female.

0: Boy 41.
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0: 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UTLNE drove on file for her or the husband.

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1: Go ahead.
0: Can you please add James Liptrap to Boy 31's call? And we'll be out with an electric scooter on Broadstone and East Bit.
1: 10-4.

0: Roger, can you copy 228?
1: Roger 3, go with the first.
0: Be on the Audi. It's a custom plate. Boy, Union, Lincoln, George, Adam, Robert, Robert.
1: Go with the next.
0: 7, Nora, John, Mary, 955, it's on a Hyundai.
1: 10-4.
0: Have a 227's when you're ready.
1: Go with the first.
0: S Frank 1191506, last of Rashev. No.
1: And the second.
0: Yellow 937 4568, last of Wayne. No.
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0: 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It's your boy Tacos.
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2: 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Bring 71, can I add another by number? Go ahead. And I also have another plate to add. Go ahead. X-ray, Mary Tom, 423 on 8-11. 10-4.

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0: Molt oficina, bé, saps. 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
0: 9 Adam Boy John, 676 on a Nissan 350Z.
1: Right, copy. Motor 15, clear, expired 7-18-25 on a 2005 Nissan out of Elk Grove. Another rip on file 7-1-25 and a pending master out of Elk Grove.
0: Copy. Can you go ahead and stop me a second? We're going to be on Deluso. It's going to be for a tow.
1: I copy. Requesting a second.
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0: 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Victor 11, did anybody check with the inside of Walmart off of Lovelock?
1: I-81, we're going to be doing that momentarily.
0: Copy, I'm inside Walmart.
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0: 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Was there a motor unit looking for us?
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3: David 2-1, I'll take 193.
0: I copy, I need to assist for the V2 incomplete.
4: Get him for all back.
0: I copy. For the incomplete, on callback, there was a female that was heard yelling and the phone disconnected.

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1: Traffic, David 21.
0: Negative, David 41. David 41.
2: I'm okay, accidental.
0: Back up.
2: David 41, you can actually put me on 466.

0: I'm sorry, can you repeat?
1: Is the landline?
0: Negative.
1: Yeah.
0: I'm sorry, you're covered by wind.
1: I'll give the RPA a call just to meet with her. All eyes on cover.
0: I copy.
2: William 71, go with the first.
3: California 8, John Victor Frank, 855 on a Jeep. California 9, Edward Paul Robert, 454 on a Toyota.
2: 10-4.

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0: David 21, K94. We're getting a different call from a different apartment number at that apartment complex. It's going to be apartment 139. RP's in a 415 with her 16-year-old son.
1: So what did I copy?
0: And David 21, the RP advised she's in the parking lot arguing with him. Motor 15, your status?
1: We're okay.
0: Copy, okay.

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1: Okay.
0: 30C transport 1 to 400D street call.
1: I'm sorry, can you repeat the location?
0: 400D Street, Galt.
1: I copy.
2: David 2-1, I'm out with you.
1: Confirming it's for the other apartment.
2: Avram,

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2: In the Powerhouse Pub parking lot. On 45113 John 2, the Ford truck. 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
0: Uniform.
1: Go ahead.
3: We're at apartment 139. Just a verbal 415. We're okay.
1: I got you.
2: 4-7-7, also last Romero, female.
1: 10-4.

0: 15. Can you assign a case number on this?
1: Motor 15, the case number is 5131-5131.
0: Copy, thank you.
2: Yes, the advice, Medic 20, 110, Jonathan.

0: Motor 55, I'm going to start you for the collision with fire responding, Chicory Field Way, Rossport Way. For a child that was hit by a car, or be advised that he is bleeding.
1: Motor 55, where are the major crosses?
0: It's going to be Elker Boulevard and Bradshaw.

0: Narvi advised that he was knocked out, but he is awake and breathing.
1: I copy. I'll be in rock code.
0: I copy. Sam's also copy.
2: Yeah, from my copy.

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1: Another unit with traffic. Pulse main copies.
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1: Hey, copy.

Henry 41 and 42 on a beat 1 verbal 415, 3427 East Island Court, 415 between neighbors. RPU stating that the subject is on her front porch saying that he's going to kill her.

0: Photo 3, can I get a 28 for Rich?
1: Photo 3, go ahead.
0: 9, King, King, Robert, 388, on a Honda Accord.
1: That comes back clear. It's expired November of last year. Open collections account out of Roseville.
0: Copy. The 1196 with it, Natoma and Riley.
1: 10-4.
2: RP's advising that they can hear their neighbor threatening to shoot their wife and kids.

10 units en route to the DV-415. The RP advised that the 8770 Superb Circle address is going to be their address. They're advising that the yelling is coming from a two-story yellow house.

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Yes, and route to the DV 413. The correct address is going to be 8760 Superb Circle. We're getting an additional caller advising that there's a male outside screaming at the address.

0: You know, throughout the DV, the RP advised that they can hear whimpering of children in the background. Children under 11 years old there. Unknown how many.
1: He's valid. 10-4.
2: He's silent one.
3: Yeah, from

0: Number 55. Juvenile's being penned for UC Davis. And do you have a plate for the involved vehicle?
1: Number 55, go with the plate.
0: 6 George Queen King 193 on an Acura.
1: I copy. That plate is clear current on a 2010 Acura out of Elk Grove.

0: Throw Sun 16, can you add a play for that on Odyssey?
1: Affirmative.
0: Repeat attempt play, Edward Adam 46, William 71.
1: Copy.

0: Can't afford Cancha. I need you to go to East Island. I got this one.
1: Copy.
0: Cancha, we don't need all these units. You can clear the pop units.
2: I copy.
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2: 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Registered to an Alexander Thompson. Can we attach an X-Ref or the RO of the van? 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
2: I copy.

0: Any trouble concerning to the robbery?
1: Looks like there's a male half walking around in the backyard. He has a red hat.
2: I copy. And Henry 6, I'm going to attach you to the B1. Robbery just occurred at Shell. The RP advised that the customer came in hit the RP and took her phone. They're leaving in a white sedan, plate of 8, Victor Adam Sam 052.
0: 17 from 12, is it good? Are we all listening?
3: Hey,

0: Okay, to Roku, his fish on, so emails are canceled.
1: I got you. For the robbery call, RC advised the male's outside and that he stole alcohol.
2: You don't report any injuries?
1: Standby lost.

0: head office. Thank you.
1: Folks, I mean, it's a copy of which one on the start for a hit and run just occurred at Walmart. The suspect vehicle hit the RP and took off. It's going to be a white Ford pickup, 6X-ray 85123. Vehicle returns off of Leedsdorf and last seen heading towards Glen.
2: All right, I got things. Show me now.
1: 10-4. And Motor 3, the 28 returns to 301 Leedsdorf last of a day for Mark Cole Beverly.
3: Semi-loss.
0: Motor 3, 421, I can have the Leedsdorf. Do you want to go make contact with the RP?
2: Hey, from thank you. I'll be in route from South Grid.
4: So if we're in the area as well, we're going to take the line down to Sibley.
1: Main copies. Driver's going to be a possible HMA in his 50s. The RO's WMA in his 70s.
0: Which one? Can you voice the numbers on Leedsdorf again?
1: 301.5 Leedsdorf.
3: RP is also stating that the male punched children that were on scene. She's unsure where the children went.
5: And following myself at 42 will be to the shell location. No crime at the original location, Chiserable.
3: I copy. Did you want me to attach that call to this call?
0: She said I'm down the street. I said I don't.

0: just confirming the suspect vehicle hit another vehicle, not a pedestrian.
1: That's correct. The RP's in a...
0: Thank you.
1: Sounds like the RP tried to get him to stop. He denied hitting her vehicle and then left.

0: Motor 2, just for info, looks like it's an older model pickup truck with no logo or emblem on the back. I'll be emailing a picture of it to the unit.
1: Stand by, I have to go to the other call and look. White t-shirt, blue baseball cap.
2: Yeah, copy. Looks like he's up by the front door.
1: I copy.
2: Two seven front, 10-4, I'm almost to you. Yeah, copy.

0: Hey, it's sort of that mail is priced for 243C148, firearms at 243B.
1: Copy.
2: Yeah, we're collecting them now. Just the blank.
1: I copy.
3: He's detained.
1: I copy. He's detained.
2: I'm gonna check the car.

0: Letter 55, repeat number 5132, 5132.
1: I don't know what her exact spot is. She was mapping towards the front of the store.
2: Copy, thank you.
1: Yeah, go ahead.
3: Can you just advise that IV-52 has been aware of that detail and then I attached, you can clear me.
1: Copy.
4: Animal Control 12, we'll take 485.
1: Can
5: you 10-19?
1: Affirmative.

0: Arthur, do we have a plate for the Prius? So far, I'm UTL.
1: Negative.
0: Copy.

Hunter 23 with units back for the DV verbal at Terracina Apartments. The ERP was a male half, first of Claude. Hunter 21, I copy attached. It was all out 415 and then the male disconnected.

0: Motor 3, I'm out with the RP. Can you copy 28?
1: Go ahead.
0: 8 X-ray, Fever George, 614, found a blue Prius.
1: I got a truck driver in the call.

0: Boy 21. I contacted the resident at 301, and she said that it's her brother that drives that car. I got to drive around to the alley to get to the house.
1: 10-4, confirming it's left of Fox versus Michael.
0: I didn't ask. I'm going to talk to him now first.
1: 10-4.

0: Roger. Can you add a 28 for RP?
1: Go ahead.
0: B-Boy, 816-8850.
1: 10-4.

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1: Go ahead.
2: Just for info, it's superficial damage to the driver's side mirror on the vehicle, and RP does not want to pursue any hit-and-run charges. Just make contact with the other vehicle if we can and get info.
1: 10-4.

0: voicemail. I'll be trying to make contact. I don't see the truck here, but the first name is Mark. Last name is Ade. Adam David Adam Yellow.
1: 10-4. And voice 11, that is your over vehicle.

The unit is spending a 23-103 possible DUI or medical emergency. Last seen turning onto Reno Drive from Mariposa. Silver Rat 4 swerving. Driver keeps flipping his head over.

speed 1 pending a reckless with a 15-minute time delay. It's going to be for a white SUV with pink around the license plate, driving at a high rate of speed, last seen northbound Laguna Main from Vaux. Speed 2 pending a non-injury TC.

0: which way I'm at with the RO's vehicle. He says he hasn't been driving it, but a gentleman for with the name of Cesar Morano, approximately 52 years old. He doesn't have any further info. I'm trying to get a phone number for him now.
1: Cancel.
0: And he did confirm that he lives somewhere near or in Orangeville.
1: 10-4. Frank, are you returned?
2: Good.
1: Vasta Fernandez is going to be on county probation for 21-310. He's otherwise clear now.
2: Copy, Roger.

0: Arthur.
1: Go ahead.
0: Harvey is not advising. She doesn't want a hit-and-run report. Can I get a case number, please?
1: Case number is 2769-2769.

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0: 10-4, do you want a second unit?
1: Okay.
0: 10-4.
2: Which way I'm calling for here. They don't have answers for him, but they know it's in Orangeville somewhere.
0: 10-4.
1: 21 from Motor 2. I added a possible match extra to the call.
2: Got that. I got to walk up after my truck.
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1: Traffic 35, clear current, 2017 Honda 4-door out of Sacramento, last of Dalton.

0: This is Frank, 511-96. Prairie City, Blue Ravine, 9 Edward, Boy Charles, 644, Black, GMC.
1: 10-4. I'm Frank 5. The plate comes back clear. It's expired June of last year. Open collections account out of SAC.
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2: Nine, Zebra John Boy, 265. Gray Hyundai, 1.
0: Thank you. Motor 16 year plate is clear current 25 Tesla out of Elk Grove, Las Fatima. And motor 10, clear current 26 Hyundai out of Elk Grove.
3: First one's going to be 9 Paul X-ray Robert 414 Kia. Break for a second.
0: Go ahead.
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0: Sprint 5 returns.
1: Good.
0: Last of Craig, first of Kent is going to be known. He's got a gang flag. It's back from 2009. He's flagged as a Blood Crip gang member. He's otherwise valid clear.
1: Copy, we're good for it.
0: 10-4.

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1: Senator Chu, go ahead.
0: David 4092-896 left of Hartmail.
1: 10-4.
0: I got it.

0: 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So far, mute deal.
1: They did not. 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
0: Can you just please be advised, I'm not having reception out here.
1: I copy.
2: 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Should be our suspect.
1: Letter three, go ahead.
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0: River City, mate.
1: Is it the one on Bruceville and EGB?
0: Hey,
1: I gotta go.
0: Hey, Nora. William, 325. Red Toyota.
1: I didn't get the second letter after the Nora.

0: Motors 16, can you give me the second letter?
1: Second letter is Lily.
0: I copy, it's clear. Expired March of this year on an 07 Toyota out of Rancho Cordova. There's a red suspension 319 of this year.
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3: 10-4. I'm over here, I'm sorry. Actually, 10-9.

0: Motor 2. I'm stable, but can I get a second for to stand by for a DUI email?
1: Day 41, are you able to clear?
2: Sam 2, can you start Boy 11?
1: Boy 11, can you start to Motor 2?
3: Affirmative.
1: Down 4.

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1: 10-4 is solid.
0: Perfect.
1: Yeah.
2: Five eight, if we call 110, I'll advise.
1: Okay. Coming. 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

0: Henry 51 with the Unisvac for the Sewell standby off Misty River. We'll be a standby for an Apple Watch that's in mapping here. And it was reported stolen through Shingle Springs. Hi, Garfield.
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5: Traffic 35, clear current on a 25 Chevy out of Citrus Heights, last of Pinellas.

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0: 6 William, Nora Boy, 829 on a Dodge.
1: Motor 458 is clear, current 2012 Dodge out of Wilton, last of Aguda.

0: Carter, go ahead.
1: If you have some time, can you 87 with me at 604 Willow Creek Drive? I have a couple questions in a weird situation regarding two vehicles.
0: Hey, sir, what was the address again?
1: 604 Willow Creek Drive.
0: Hey, sir, I can meet you over there in a couple minutes.
1: Copy. Thank you.
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4: Chopper 35, plate up, 6 Adam, Queen John, excuse me, not John, George, 114.
3: I mean, that's clear car on 07 Honda. How about Grove off Shasta Lily?

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0: for info, this TC happened on Folsom Boulevard at the intersection of Blue Ravine. No injuries, very minor damage. Jennifer.
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0: 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Current on a 2019 Toyota out of Elk Grove, last of a Mary.
1: Motor 16, clear sight.
0: Heavy.
1: Motor 15, can you lock me off? Good night.
0: I copy, good night.
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1: Go ahead.
0: The subject's going to be on the off-ramp, not on the main roadway of Antelope.
1: Copy. CHP is also en route.

Emery 51 and 52 for a beat 4 incomplete at Olive Garden. In line with sounds of panic were 415 and the call dropped. Snapping here within 14.3 meters at 95%.

0: 33. I got a 28 for Rich.
1: Go ahead.
0: 45808 Nora 3. On a moving van.
1: Showing cleared expired August 24. Does have a pending May 26 on a 22 van out of sister sites.
0: I got you. Thank you.
1: Over.
2: Hi, Kevin. Here's Informer.
1: Kevin. Traffic 35 clear current on a 26 Honda out of Elk Grove, last of Lee.

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2: David 32, transporting to PD.
1: Confirming transporting to the PD.
2: Correct.

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1: Henry 5-1.
0: Calvin and Vintage Park.
1: Hi, copy guys.
0: 9 William Yellow Paul 167 on a black Lexus.
1: I copy. It's a clear car on a 09 Lexus out of Sacramento, west of Wade.

Okay, 11 and 31 to start. Area check on 1154 vehicle. The RPs have identified they're being followed by a green Mustang with dark tinted windows. The vehicle just made a left onto Natoma coming from Riley following the RP. The RP is going to be in a gray Jeep Wrangler. We're trying to get him to come to the PD.

0: 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Can you voice my report number?
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0: Henry 2-1 with additional. Additional units for a theft just occurred at Eye Optics on Laguna. This will be for a subject stealing glasses. The ERP is reporting he's acting like he has a firearm. No weapon has been seen yet. And it sounds like there's two subjects involved for the theft. Last seen eastbound towards Laguna Springs.
1: Roll time, we copy. Eagle units are out.
0: Copy.
2: Just let me know if you see it, please.
3: Yeah, I'm behind it at Folsom Lake Crossing on East Natoma.
2: I copy. There's a need to stop in between Eagle 11-6. We'll talk to you about the road rage.
3: Yeah, firm. I'll stop. I'm here in a sec.
0: And for the theft call, the first subject is a BMA 5'8 over 180 glasses. Have a thick COVID mask over blue jeans. He's also wearing a black blazer.

And the second subject is a BMA 5'7 over 180, also wearing glasses. A thick COVID-style mask, wearing a red hoodie over blue jeans.

0: on disabled plate, David Victor, 76337. It's on a Tesla utility. No, a 2700. Union 181-7659, west of Caldwell.
1: Jeffers, Allen.
0: Got it, thank you. 10-6 on site.
1: Jeffers.
2: And for the eye optics call, it sounds like the subjects dropped 8 pairs of glasses, but left with 4 to 5 pairs. The take is worth about $2,000 to $3,000. Sounds like the first subject wearing a blazer fell and hit his head.
3: Okay, do we have no car description?
1: Jeffers.
2: And KIT, they only saw the subjects go eastbound through the parking lot. They didn't see them get into a vehicle.
3: I'm looking at Northbound 99 at KLM. See if I can find it.
2: Hi, copy. We're trying to pinpoint where they are. It sounds like an associate is trying to grab them.
4: Real time, we've got that last traffic. The Eagle unit's right overhead. If you can get a location, we might be able to find them.

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1: Stand forward to watch the RBI, please.
2: Good night.
3: I'll be with her 5.
2: 10-4.

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1: Go ahead.
0: Suspects were last seen running southbound through the parking lot towards Laguna Springs. Descriptions in the call are accurate. Break.
1: Okay,
0: good 47 for now. I'm still working out the 211 aspect.
1: I got me. Good 487.

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1: go ahead.
0: Can we cancel Central Valley and put them at the top of the rotation list? Because that's the vehicle to start.

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0: Frank 7998031, last of Smith on a female.
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0: 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She's clear, not known.

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0: 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Found a Volkswagen. I have a 27 already.
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0: Silverhorn and Scholar on 9 King Nora Lincoln 718 to BMW. And I have a 27 already.
1: Go ahead.
0: Joey William, 9613642, last of Paleo, female.
1: 10-4, the 28 comes back clear. It's expired February of this year, and her 27 is valid. She's the RO.
0: Copy. Thank you. B-10-6, contact.

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2: 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He'll be carrying a Spider-Man backpack.

0: Day 31, day 41. I'm going to start you 2044. Just occurred at Famous Footwear. It's going to be at 2775 East Bidwell at East Bidden Power Center. Three suspects that left with three pairs of shoes, $250 loss. They're already in a vehicle getting towards Highway 50 now.
1: That's for Henry 42.
2: Good.
1: Intel's looking for you.
0: He'd be in a silver Hyundai SUV with a rack on top.
3: Traffic 35 on the plate.
1: Good.
3: Hey, Edward, Boy Lincoln, 001. It's a white Prius.
1: I copy. It's clear current on a 2018 Toyota out of Walnut Creek, west of Rosemont. There's a release to Walnut Creek Toyota.

0: May 41, if you see the vehicle, the driver should be a WFA, blonde hair, light blue or gray tank top. Two WMAs with her.
1: Copy.
2: Three, two, three, case number.
0: Harry, 23, case number 5136, 5136.

Henry 4-2 with units back for the incomplete off Sorrentino. There was about 4 911 calls within the last 10 minutes. No sounds of distress heard. I copy, and we're unable to call back due to the uninitialized phone.

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1: Cabby.

0: 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He's close to White Log and Monterey Park Drive on the north side of the street.
1: I copy.

0: Andrew 2-1, in our call, one of the V4 units associated with a missing person, it's likely that missing person, can you relate that call and then give us the name of that MP? We're having a hard time get the name out of him.
1: I copy. His name's going to be Mansoor.
0: I copy. That's him.
1: I copy. You want me to call family and have them meet you?
0: Hey, firm, can you have them come to White Lock and Waterfield?